0: toute la nuit, fréquence et se branche sur le reggae.
1: Jah is the beginning, Jah got no end. Jah set the foundation from way back when. One them already, I make we want them again. 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How am to them? 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What you see is what you get. Watch it, it's coming at you. 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

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That's when I knew that your heart was scarring. 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

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Everything starts to weigh on me. You kind of, you know, you breathe life back in me.

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0: No more bodies. I've all the parts I need. Where do you get all these bodies? And in such good condition? In heaven's name, man.
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Want them already, I make we want them again. Because me sister them are heathen. I want to them. Yo, you can't stop man from cross the border. Straight, not telling you. What you see is what you get. Watch it, it's coming at you. Ha, bigger rats.